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3: 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And your seasoned host is never short on stories to share. 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
4: Welcome back to Alice's Attic on Thursday, September 10th. It's good to be back in the USA. Now I've got some festival dates here and in Canada before heading back to the UK for a book tour in a few weeks. Those wacky Brits just can't get enough of me. The book tour is going to be interesting. It's a devil on my shoulder, which all of us do have a devil on our shoulder trying to tell us all the wrong things to do. And then it's up to you to do the right thing. So, big hour of radio coming up. Cooper's Countdown takes us back to 1971. Then we've got a listener email, and we'll finish the hour off with a birthday bash celebrating one of my fellow vampires. But now, let's hear some music.
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0: It's all the hits from coast to coast on Cooper's Countdown. 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
1: It was September 10th, 1971. Kennedy Center in D.C. opened its doors for the first time. John Lennon released his iconic album, Imagine, and I was out on tour with the original band after I released Love It to Death. The charts looked like this. Starting off at number 5, The Who had one of the great rock albums ever made, featuring the single Won't Get Fooled Again. At number 4, it was the song that made Rod Stewart a solo star, Maggie May. Number 3, the slot goes to 5-man electrical band with a song you probably thought was a Tesla tune, Signs. At number 2, the first white band on Motown Records, Rare Earth, and the hit, I Just Want to Celebrate. And the number 1 song on this day in 1971 was from a former Beatle who teamed up with his wife and a whole bunch of really good players for his first post-Beatle venture. It's Paul McCartney with Uncle Albert, Admiral Halsey.
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1: Alice, I'm obsessed with cereal. I eat 10 bowls per day. It's basically all that I eat. It's the perfect food, and you can't convince me otherwise. Do you eat cereal? I hope so. Fred, yes, I do eat cereal like every other human being on the planet. I don't eat 10 bowls a day, but I get it. Are you on that show, Weird Addictions? You should be on that show. It's a show that it's all these people with the weird addictions, people that eat Crayolas and things like that. But after a show, I usually don't go right to the pizza. I'll have a bowl of shredded wheat or something like that after a show, so I don't go to sleep on a big, full stomach. Well, if you are completely insane and want to email me, write to alice@alicesattic.com. Now, here's the one thing you have to worry about, Fred. You could become a serial killer. I'll be right back with some birthday bashes, so stay right there.
0: Alice Cooper will be right back with more insanity after this break.
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0: Do you share a birthday with Nikki Sixx, Elvis, Britney Spears, or Bono? Well, you're about to find out, because Alice Cooper's going to invite you to blow out the candles for some festive celebrity birthday bashes.
1: It's an interesting mix of celebrities who were born on September 10th. Actor Colin Firth, director Guy Ritchie, golf legend and half lemonade, half iced tea, Arnold Palmer, fashion icon Karl Lagerfeld, who every piece of his clothing has his picture on it, and my fellow bandmate and great friend over the years, Joe Perry. Joe Perry's going to be 900. So, how about something from Joe's other band? I've heard of them. I heard they're pretty good. Aerosmith, Walk This Way.

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2: Now the latest from the WAFF 48 First Alert weather team.
3: As we go to the evening hours, not much changes. Storm chances will fade away as the sun sets. That's going to be playing it out pretty much day by day into the weekend. Our chance of rain does go up Friday and even Saturday. We have to increase it even more, so keep paying attention for updates on that. Next week, another hot week ahead, but signs of a fall cold front on the way around September 19th, which is next Saturday. I'm WAFF 48 First Alert Chief Meteorologist Brad Travis with your forecast.
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4: 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What you don't expect is for your very own late night pal to be a member of the Rock and Roll Hall of Fame. But then again, this ain't your average rock and roll rodeo. Confide in him now, and you shall be rewarded. It's Alice's Attic with Alice Cooper.
5: 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And then there's the other jocks on the station and me playing records. I'm the one in the attic. I don't have a connection to a computer, okay? So we've got lots coming up this hour. You gotta love the 80s with a band named after a famous inventor, a tale from the attic about my legendary status in radio, and finally, rock trivia on sticks. So let's get to it.
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0: The scent of Aquanet, the silky smooth feel of spandex, and a cassette cranked up on the Alpine in your Trans Am. You gotta love the 80s.
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2: In 1986, the Sunset Strip had produced so many bands in matching spandex, critics had begun using the phrase hair metal as an insult. Meanwhile, up in Sacramento, Tesla was busy playing working-class clubs and barrooms, grinding away since 1981. Their album Mechanical Resonance was released in December 1986 and featured a cover of the song Little Susie. The original was by a British synth-pop group called PhD, who had a hit with it in 1982, and it was Ronnie Montrose who brought the song to Tesla and produced their first demo of it. So here's Tesla, Little Susie.

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2: You know her name? 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
2: Tonight I'm telling you a tale from recent history where I was inducted into a different kind of Hall of Fame. You all know that I was inducted to Rock and Roll Hall of Fame in 2011, but the Radio Hall of Fame is something different because it honors a completely separate part of what I do. I am only the second person inducted into the Rock Hall of Fame as a performer who is also in the Radio Hall of Fame. The first was James Brown. That is a sentence I could not have predicted. Growing up in Detroit, the radio was always on. It shaped some of my most vivid memories, from hearing about the Beatles for the first time to a thrill of hearing my own song on the air. I don't remember any time when the radio wasn't on when I was a kid. And I don't know if I was just so blessed with this or not, but my parents liked rock and roll. My parents liked doo-wop. My parents liked the Beatles. My dad was a pastor. He did not think it was the devil's music. He thought what came with it was sleeping around, taking drugs and drinking was certainly not something he could promote, but he liked the Animals, he liked the Yardbirds, he liked the Who, the Beatles, everybody. So I had a really good relationship with my parents on that. Well, if you just threw your radio out the window, drop me a line at alice@alicesattic.com. Rock trivia is coming up right after this quick break, so stay right there.
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1: 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And

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2: Who inspires the Styx song, Blue Collar Man? It was a friend of Tommy Shaw named Pete. Shaw wrote it after Pete was laid off from his job at the railroad. Pete had loved the work and was devastated to be standing in an unemployment line. The song started as a dark acoustic folk song that was electrified later with a last-minute addition of Dennis DeYoung's distorted Hammond B3 organ. So here's Blue Collar Man, Styx.

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2: You know her name? 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
6: As we go to the evening hours, not much changes. Storm chances will fade away as the sun sets. That's going to be playing it out pretty much day by day into the weekend. Our chance of rain does go up Friday and even Saturday. We have to increase it even more, so keep paying attention for updates on that. Next week, another hot week ahead, but signs of a fall cold front on the way around September 19th, which is next Saturday. I'm WAFF 48 First Alert Chief Meteorologist Brad Travis with your forecast.
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4: 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He's got his microphone on, and his leathers are just back from the cleaners. It's Alice's Attic with Alice Cooper.
5: You're back to the mold pit that is Alice's Attic. I've been sitting here so long, the mold is starting to grow all over my body. Soon, I'll just be a pile of mold wearing leather pants. So, lots coming up this hour. Live and Kicking takes us to Japan. Hey, Stupid, we'll make you happy about who you are. And I'll test your Aussie knowledge on rock trivia. But now, let's get back to the rock.
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0: Alice's Attic with Alice Cooper and another taste of Live and Kicking.
1: In the 70s, Cheap Trick had developed an almost Beatlemania-like following in Japan. The screaming throughout their Budokan performance was not staged, and given how quiet Japanese audiences were at the time, was even more impressive. For the Japanese, those four guys from Rockford were the best thing in the world. The original plan was to release Live at Budokan only in Japan. However, bootleg copies of the album began selling like hotcakes. So, in February 1979, they released it in the US. That album went triple platinum in the States. By the way, when was the last time you ever stood in line for hotcakes? I wonder where that phrase comes from. Selling like hotcakes. So let's check it out. Ain't That a Shame? Originally by Fats Domino, live from Budokan.

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0: Tales of the strange and dumb coming up on Hey Stupid with Alice. And The Rock rolls on right now.
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1: Come on and dare to be stupid. We're all waiting for you. 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
4: First up, an American traveler flying to Australia to attend clown school was arrested at Sydney Airport after customs official discovered a 24-karat gold-plated pistol stowed in her luggage. When agents asked her about the weapon, she offered a casual, "Oh yeah, I forgot about that." So she was apparently going to assassinate all the clowns. Next, a man in Washington State tried to siphon gasoline from a parked motorhome under the cover of night, only to find himself violently ill. Instead of tapping into the fuel tank, he had mistakenly jammed a siphon hose directly into the motorhome's sewage holding tank. And finally, police in Devonshire, England, grew tired of hunting down fugitives, so they mailed them notices claiming they had won a free crate of beer, instructing them to call a marketing line to arrange pickup. 19 different suspects called to claim their prize and were promptly arrested and were not given the beer. They should have put them in jail and put all that beer in there. That would have been okay, because then they wouldn't have known they were in jail. Well, stick around, because after this break, I've got more rock trivia, so stay tuned.
3: Alice will be back in a moment.
5: You know her name? 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

0: testing the limits of your musical proficiency. 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
1: Who was the main guitarist on Ozzy's album No More Tears? It was Zakk Wylde, who also co-wrote most of the Anthem album with Ozzy. He joined Ozzy's band in 1987 at the age of 20, having sent a demo tape from New Jersey. The album also featured Lemmy of Motorhead on bass on the title track. Also, Ozzy and Lemmy were old friends from the early 70s. So here's a deeper cut from No More Tears. It's Time After Time.

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5: As we go to the evening hours, not much changes. Storm chances will fade away as the sun sets. That's going to be playing it out pretty much day by day into the weekend. Our chance of rain does go up Friday and even Saturday. We have to increase it even more, so keep paying attention for updates on that. Next week, another hot week ahead, but signs of a fall cold front on the way around September 19th, which is next Saturday. I'm WAFF 48 First Alert Chief Meteorologist Brad Travis with your forecast.
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0: that rocks.
1: You're inside Alice's attic. Your sagacious host could truly benefit from having a yard sale. Who wouldn't be interested in used straitjackets, top hats, guillotines, and leather pants? There's even a lava lamp from his first LA apartment. But amongst the flotsam and jetsam of an extraordinarily interesting life are the tantalizing tales that only a Rock and Roll Hall of Famer could deliver. So sit back and enjoy another hour of rock and talk with Alice Cooper.
2: It's your stylish host, Alice Cooper, back again in the attic. What other radio host can pull off wearing zebra skin tights and a floral pirate shirt? No one. So I've got lots coming up this hour. A movie music madness tune from a movie about ice skating. Lots of freaky facts and rock trivia involving Metallica. But now, how about this?
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1: In 2017, biographical dark comedy I, Tonya is about the turbulent life of American figure skater Tonya Harding and her connection to the infamous 1994 assault on her rival, Nancy Kerrigan. Presented as a series of mockumentary interviews with the characters, the movie highlights the conflicting and unreliable testimony of the people involved. The soundtrack features hits from the 70s, 80s, and 90s, including tracks from Fleetwood Mac, Heart, Supertramp, Dire Straits, and Bad Company. So let's hear Heart's Barracuda from I, Tonya.

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1: Well, tonight's fun and freaky facts are so amazing, you may just expire from ecstasy. Am I selling it too strong? Here we go. Dionysus was the Greek god of alcohol. Oh, he was my guy. A basic automated teller machine typically weighs 250 pounds. The 1967 movie The Jungle Book was the last Disney movie personally overseen by Walt Disney. 80% of the millionaires in America earned their money, while only 20% inherited it. And finally tonight, you can fit 1.3 million Earths inside the sun. That's a pretty big sun. Well, it's time for a break while you think about all that, but I'll be right back with more rock trivia after this.
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0: 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So let's test your expertise. 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
1: What inspired the Metallica song, One? A 1939 novel by writer Dalton Trumbo. James Hetfield originally came up with the idea wondering what it would be like to not have a body and just be a brain and nothing else. When he explained the idea to the band's manager, Cliff Bernstein, Cliff pointed out that the exact plot of the 1939 Dalton Trumbo novel, Johnny Got His Gun, Hetfield read the book and used it to finish the lyrics to One. So, let's hear it. One, Metallica.

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6: Let's go to the evening hours. Not much changes. Storm chances will fade away as the sun sets. That's going to be playing it out pretty much day by day into the weekend. Our chance of rain does go up Friday and even Saturday. We have to increase it even more, so keep paying attention for updates on that. Next week, another hot week ahead, but signs of a fall cold front on the way around September 19th, which is next Saturday. I'm WAFF 48 First Alert Chief Meteorologist Brad Travis with your forecast.
7: My name is Joel, and I came to St. Jude Children's Research Hospital in December of 1987 to be treated for osteosarcoma, which is bone cancer. 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

0: If they're not smiling, then I'm not doing my job, or your Prozac isn't working. Either way, we've got loads coming up this hour, an Attic Classic featuring one of the greatest harmonica tracks in rock history, then a listener email, and finally we'll finish off with a bonus Attic Classic from an LA band that I always love. 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
1: The Jake Isles Band were relatively unknown when they released their second album, The Morning After, in 1971. Their debut album, just 11 months earlier, had failed to make it on the charts and didn't receive much support from the radio either. But one of the instrumental tracks on The Morning After caught on around the Boston area where the band was from. Whammer Jammer was a high-energy showcase for the band's legendary harmonica player, Magic Dick. It's now considered one of the greatest harmonica tracks in rock history. I play harp on three songs with the Vampires. And through the albums, I've played a lot of harmonica. I was always a student of Paul Butterfield. And there's a couple of really, really good players. John Popper, great harmonica player. Of course, Stevie Wonder, great harmonica player. Magic Dick, right up there. And I play blues harp. I learned a lot from listening to the Yardbirds and blues. Once you can play a blues thing, then you can take it to where you want to take it. But some of these guys I really admire because they spend a lot of time playing harp, whereas I played a lot early in my life, and now I just play it when it's needed on certain songs. So here's Whammer Jammer from Jake Isles Band.

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1: Hey Alice, what would your idea for a horror movie be? I think you should play a rock star who's actually a serial killer who uses touring as a way to lure his victims backstage where he dismembers them. Then he gets rid of the bodies by hiding them with all the other stage props until he can toss them. You should team up with Rob Zombie and make the movie. Tell me what you think. Brent. It would be more of a roadie, because a roadie has more access to things on the road, more access to getting rid of things. His biggest problem would be time, because roadies work constantly during the day. But if I were going to be a serial killer, I would work for Kellogg's. Well, if you want to become my next target, like Brent here just did, send a message to me at alice@aliceisattic.com. I'll be right back with a bonus attic classic on a great California band, so don't move.
0: Your teller of Detroit stories, Alice Cooper, will return after these messages.
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0: 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So here's a bonus Attic Classic on Alice's Attic with Alice Cooper.
1: The band Spirit never really made it to the top. They were an underground LA group in the late 60s, led by the one and only Randy California. At just 15 years old, Jimi Hendrix was so impressed with him, he asked Randy to join his band at the time, the Blue Flames. The nickname Randy California was given to him by Hendrix because there were two Randys in the band, and he was the one from California. One of the best bands ever live. We had to compete with these guys for gigs all the time in LA before anybody knew who we were. So let's check out the song Randy wrote 2 years after that when he was 17, which I later covered myself and then covered again with the Hollywood Vampires. I Got a Line on You, Spirit.

0: And that concludes another magical and memorable edition of Alice's Attic. 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

95.5, the big dog, is WVNA-FM, Muscle Shoals, Alabama. 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

0: 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Coming up Friday morning in the Bob and Tom Show, comedian Matt Brauner, Hooker the Cooker, and Jeff Oskey with news we failed to mention.
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0: 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Coming up Friday morning in the Bob and Tom Show, comedian Matt Brauner, Hooker the Cooker, and Jeff Oskey with news we failed to mention.
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0: This is Tom. Coming up Friday morning in the Bob and Tom Show, comedian Matt Brauner, Hooker the Cooker, and Jeff Oskey with news we failed to mention.
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1: 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Has anyone seen my music? 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
0: 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The Big

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1: Thank you very much, SimpliSafe. And we do use it here. And we started, Chick started using it way before they became a client.
0: That's right.
1: It's great stuff. Thank you very much. Mm-hmm. Coming up, comedian Matt Bronner will be joining us. Also, Willie G on the road tonight with Derek Stroop in Detroit at the... at the Royal Oak Music Theater. Ticket information, Willie, can they get that?
2: Yeah, go to my Instagram. It's at willie.griswold. There will be a ticket link in my Instagram story.
1: Okay, so if you're in Detroit, go check out. That'll be a killer show with Derek and Willie and more. We're going to return to the O'Reilly Auto Parts Studios. 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

0: No, I'm completely with you.
1: I don't think Willie meant that. They're
2: no, he didn't,
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2: Apple.
1: They're,
2: we love you.
1: They're amazing.
3: Chick, you're already on the protected scrolls.
1: Oh, my God.
0: No, it's when I was 14, they got me with GarageBand. I was like, oh, cool. I can make music in my bedroom. This is awesome. And now I'm like, you've ruined my life. Get out of here. I hate all of you. I can't. It's yeah, it's just I hate the phone, man.
4: No, it's. Do we have any more letters over there, Chick?
1: Dear Bob and Tom Show. Hey, Chick, I saw a raccoon on my way to work today.
0: Whoa, cool. Whoa.
1: Thank you, Adam.
2: Dead or alive.
1: He's in Defiance, Ohio.
3: I think Adam's alive. He wrote the letter.
1: Adam is alive. No mention alive or dead on the raccoon.
2: Gotcha.
0: On his deathbed, I saw a raccoon.
1: And this again, Tom, you know the pop-up store is the pop-up store up?
4: And we, yeah, the Bob and Tom Show pop-up store is at bobandtom.com. We got the Morning Breath Club shirt, the camo hoodie, the Halloween shirt, and the Bob and Tom University shirt. We've even got trousers and
1: or sweatpants and joggers and flannel.
2: I think it ends this weekend, so don't.
4: Uh-oh, hurry
2: I
4: up.
2: I think.
1: But you know what people are clamoring
2: does
1: for?
2: On the 13th.
1: They want this as a ringtone.
5: Calm down, bitch.
1: That's right.
3: We could charge $50 at this point.
1: Absolutely. Yeah.
3: The demand.
1: There are people. We get 100 emails every day. Well, I just downloaded that onto my phone at home. Yeah. Oh, let's be quiet so maybe they can isolate it and
4: tell
1: record.
4: People here it comes.
1: Here it comes.
5: Calm down, bitch.
1: Well, don't do that.
6: You laughed.
1: You ruined it.
4: Oh, sorry. Go
6: That's
4: ahead.
6: So crazy.
3: It is so funny, too. Not only he's laughing at something he's heard a lot, but it's also him.
0: Yeah.
1: I'm surprised he doesn't go, oh, thank you, well done there.
4: I don't recognize myself.
0: Well, and it should be a sour moment that he's embarrassed by, but he's proud of it.
3: Well, you did lose yourself in the character.
6: Absolutely. Yeah. That's why it's so funny. Yeah. It's not even your voice.
0: No, I think it's funny, and it's weird, because I've only heard it's you weird, say that at home. I've never heard it. It's weird hearing it with these guys around.
1: Okay, one more time. Hush, here we go.
5: Calm down, bitch. Jesus.
3: We're trying to get room tone here.
0: Why are we getting we gotta sell it for $50. Are you
1: You count me down.
4: We'll
1: baby.
4: Do 3, 2, 1. I won't say the one.
0: It's hard not to laugh for me.
4: Here it comes. Okay. Silence everybody. 3, 2.
5: Calm down, bitch.
4: There you go.
6: There you go.
4: You got it.
1: All right. Enjoy, my friends. Enjoy.
6: Check the gates.
3: Willie was covering his mouth.
0: It's very hard not to laugh at
3: I get it. I get it.
4: We have a couple more letters. 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Okay.
3: By the way, I would have no idea how to... What we just did.
1: Oh, really?
3: How to then
2: I
3: get that on my
2: me
3: phone.
2: Me either. I'm with you. I was just sitting here thinking, how are they going to do that?
4: I have no idea either.
0: I can help you guys out.
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1: That's exactly right. Coming up tonight, 8 o'clock Eastern. Give me some of that.
2: Well, we have actually, interestingly enough, we have a really cool bug story in the news. Everything's tying in today.
3: Kind of.
2: This makes perfect sense. What have you got coming up in sports?
1: NFL game last night and something about a frog and U.S. Open. Myles Garrett.
0: A frog was in the U.S. Open?
1: Yep.
4: Yeah, it was an airbud situation. There was no rule that said a frog couldn't be in the U.S. Open, so they had to let him play.
0: Those loopholes. We wouldn't
3: hard
0: have
3: for him to hold somebody a racket.
0: Direct-to-video animal films if there weren't for those loopholes.
1: Having a big rally for him.
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9: Welcome back to the Bob and Tom Show in the O'Reilly Auto Parts Studios at the news desk. That is Christy Lee.
10: Hi.
9: There's Pat Godwin.
11: Hey, chick.
9: Got a bunch of songs coming up. Depends on Tom gets the cue. He's not listening. There's Willie Griswold.
12: Hey, you know, man. We got a song coming up.
9: There's Josh Arnold.
13: Hi.
9: Ace Cosby's here.
14: Howdy.
9: Hello, Tom. Wait a minute. Hey,
12: if we look over that way, we have the big screens in the studio
10: here. That
12: is one handsome man.
10: Wearing my favorite hat today.
13: Oh, hi. I'm Jeff Oskey at the Failed to Mention News Desk. We give you a lot of the news each week. We don't give you all the news, so I'm here to give you the news that we failed to mention.
15: Here's Jeff Oskey with Failed to Mention News.
13: I'm excited. We have a new sponsor this week of the Failed to Mention News Desk. The new sponsor, Chicken. Have you seen the price of steak? We learned that more seniors than ever are smoking pot. What you failed to mention in related news, more teens than ever visiting their grandparents.
16: That's killer.
13: A woman stole $3,200 from a senior citizen and hid the money inside herself.
12: Hmm.
13: What you failed to mention, one officer, I always stash the cash in my ash. Right, you don't stash cash in your ash? Come on.
16: What about your gash?
13: Yeah.
9: Oh, program.
13: I didn't know I was allowed to say that. I said cash.
14: You're not.
12: That's Robert Frost, I believe, used that.
13: We learned that more Americans than ever believe in aliens and UFOs.
9: Nice.
13: What you failed to mention, hey, stop the work on the wall, start building the dome.
14: Build the dome.
13: They've opened, Willie, I don't know if you saw this, they've opened a men's only Christian gym to help ease the temptations of the flesh that come with a co-ed gym.
9: Oh, finally.
13: Yeah, what you failed to mention, $20 says the sauna is packed.
14: I'll be in the sauna.
17: Matthew's in there with John, Luke, Paul, all the fellas are hanging out.
13: Thank you, Josh. Canadian KFCs are now offering a Flamin' Hot Cheetos Dirty Soda. Well, you failed to mention, I hope we put a 5,000

0: Accusatory.
1: What's the name of your girlfriend?
2: Gina Statutory. You know her, but we broke up.
1: Gina Statutory. You broke up?
2: Yeah, I'm seeing somebody now. The cops call it stalking. I don't like a label.
3: That's a tough one, man.
1: Oh, God. What's going through your head when you decide you're going to do that, huh?
4: How do you get the eel? How do you?
3: That is what.
4: How do you get the eel up there?
3: That's what an eel's going to do. That's what they like to do.
5: An eel's going to eel. So yeah.
1: I hope you.
3: That's like the forbidden cave for them.
1: Yeah. I hope you do the head last, right?
6: I would think it's head first.
4: Head first.
5: Head first.
4: Yeah.
5: Man.
4: Yeah.
3: Was that slurm word you just used?
6: What's that?
3: Did you say slurm up? Is that the word you used?
6: Oh, squirm is what I tried.
3: Oh,
6: yeah.
3: Got it. Okay. I was like, Josh invented a new word. Slurm is awesome.
6: That's actually, slurm is in Futurama. It's like a drink they love.
1: Oh. Now, well, thank you very much, Luigi. What's coming up in the news, Christy Lee?
4: We got a naked guy in a Home Goods. We have a beef stick in a Waffle House.
6: A beef stick? Huh.
5: What?
4: Uh-huh.
5: Okay.
4: Yeah. A beef stick attack
1: in the
4: Waffle
1: Matt
4: House.
1: Bronner will be joining us, and we're going to talk with our resident chef, Jess Hooker, is going to stop by. Once again, the pop-up store is going to be unpopped at the end of the weekend, so you've got some time to check out the cool shirts, hats, pants, etc. Go to bobandtom.com and look at the store. 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
12: Good Friday morning. I'm Jeff Rowland at the Shoals Insider News Desk. Here's what's trending this hour in Shoals area news. A Colbert County jury has found Brian Lansing Martin guilty on all charges following his capital murder trial in connection to the death of Sheffield Police Sergeant Nick Reisner. The jury began deliberating on Thursday about 1:20 in the afternoon and reached its verdict in less than 2 hours. The case centered on the October 1st, 2021 death of Reisner, who was a Sheffield Police Sergeant. The jury's guilty verdict will now move the case into the sentencing phase, which will begin this morning around 8 o'clock. The court will determine the next steps in the capital murder proceedings. The jury will now have to decide if Martin will serve life imprisonment without parole or receive the death penalty. A Sheffield woman has been indicted in connection with an October 26, 2025 crash that claimed the life of passenger Mahala West. According to Colbert County court records, 21-year-old Tamia Shamise Thurlkill is charged with manslaughter, reckless endangerment, and driving under the influence. Alabama State Troopers said West was riding in a Ford Bronco driven by Thurlkill when the vehicle left 2nd Street, struck a culvert, and overturned. West was ejected from the vehicle and pronounced deceased at the scene. Authorities allege Thurlkill was under the influence at the time of the crash. She was released from the Colbert County Jail on a $52,000 bond. You're up to date? And that's what's trending this hour in Shoals Area News. I'm Jeff Rowland at the Shoals Insider News Desk, your news authority.
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0: weather team.
1: Well, the weekend's almost here. We've got some changes to the weather today. Scattered showers and thunderstorms, a disturbance coming in from the south. We've also got one coming in that we've been watching coming in from the northwest. And that one's going to trigger additional showers and storms tonight, overnight, and through the day tomorrow. So again, tonight, watch out for the lightning. A very heavy rain could impact those high school football games and any outdoor plans you may have. Highs tomorrow will likely stay in the 80s due to the increased showers and storms. I'm WAFF 48 First Alert Chief Meteorologist Brad Travis with your forecast.
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14: Hi.
1: There's Pat Godwin.
15: Hey, Chick.
1: There's the one and the only Willie Griswold.
16: Hey, man.
1: Hello, Josh Arnold.
15: Hello there.
1: There's Ace Cosby.
17: Hello.
1: Hello. And hello, Tom.
13: Hello, Chick McGee. Hello, all.
1: You got everything all situated over there?
13: I do.
1: Yeah, nice. All right.
13: Got some organizational.
1: Yeah, of course you do.
13: We'll
1: be
13: joined shortly by comedian Matt Brauner, but right now we have Christy Lee at the Bob and Tom news desk.
14: A man was arrested after police said he stripped naked inside a Florida home goods store and exposed himself to a shopper.
1: Wah!
14: According to Cape Coral Police, the victim told officers she saw the man enter the store, walk into the aisle where she was standing, and say, "I'm sorry I have to do this," before dropping his pants and exposing his
15: memory. Oh, this poor guy.
1: Ooh. Oh, man.
15: He was really sorry to do it.
14: Yes. Officers located the 43-year-old suspect at a nearby Aldi.

0: if you go home, okay, say you went home this morning.
1: Yeah.
0: And there's a bunch of his stuff in the washing machine.
1: I put it in the dryer.
0: You do?
1: Also, I do.
0: I've almost lost my life doing that.
2: How does he react to that?
1: He's thankful. I even fold them sometimes if I know they're in the dryer. Because sometimes he'll have them in the dryer. But
3: I think what you're supposed to do is you go through garment by garment and you check if anything should be
1: hung up.
0: Yes.
1: Yeah.
0: Good idea.
1: But Andy doesn't have anything like that. You can throw everything in the dryer.
4: I'm with you. Learn. She tells you, you wash those and you're not supposed to wash those. And you learn.
3: No, Josh, one learns. He doesn't learn.
4: Oh.
0: There's a subtle distinction there. And you're 100% correct. We have coming up, comedian Matt Bronner will be joining us. We are going to postpone our visit with Jess Hooker because we've got a minor technical issue, I guess, with the video.
4: Well, the food's going to be cold Monday.
5: I was hungry.
0: The pop-up store is open this weekend, so get it, get your stuff ordered because it'll be closing down, I think.
1: Is it close at midnight on the 13th, Jess? Midnight on the 13th. That's Sunday night at midnight.
0: Okay. Right now, Christy Lee, what do you got over there?
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0: Thanks very much, Christy Lee. We're going to come back with comedian Matt Bronner. These are the O'Reilly Auto Parts Studios. 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
10: Howdy.
9: There's Willie Griswold.
11: Hey, man.
9: Hello, Josh Arnold.
12: Hi.
9: There's Ace Cosby.
13: Hello.
9: I'm Chick McGee. And Tom, we have a special guest.
14: In the studio joining us, it's comedian Matt Bronner. While I'm at it, I noticed that Matt's going to be in Grand Rapids on October 8th. Speaking of the state of Michigan, Willie is going to be with Derek Stroop tonight at the Royal Oak Music Theater in Detroit. Detroit. Also, while I'm at it, Kostaki Economopoulos in Mahomet, Illinois, tonight at Yellow and Company. So everybody's somewhere, right? But Matt's right here, right now.
9: Oh, and
12: nice
9: hello,
12: to see you, Matt.
9: Hello,
12: see you.
9: Pat God. Hi, Pat God.
12: Oh, hey,
9: I'm sorry.
12: No there. Worries.
14: Oh, we
12: all
14: have
12: right.
14: Pat on the big screen.
12: Hey,
14: that's right.
12: Tom.
14: Hey, how's it going?
12: Cold back here and lonely.
9: All right.
10: Cold and lonely.
12: Cold and dark. I feel like a mushroom.
14: You feel right at home, huh? Okay, they're very good. Matt, how are you, sir?
15: I'm good, man. Good to be back. It's been a minute.
14: How populated are you? Do you have kids? I can't remember.
15: Oh, yeah, one. Yeah.
14: Oh, how's that going? How old?
15: Six.
14: Oh, oh, wow.
15: Yeah, yeah.
14: Great age.
15: Yeah, a lot of fun. Yeah. Mm-hmm. It's a bunch, but I don't know if you guys anyone have little girls in the room.
14: Yeah.
15: Okay.
9: Tom does. Yeah.
15: Maybe I'm alone here, but I just there's something terrifying about raising a little girl because they have strange senses of humor. My daughter when she was three would in a baby nightgown get up in the middle of the night to use the bathroom and then just stop in the hallway and be silhouetted by the moonlight with her hair and her face, her face featureless and dark as the bottom of a coal mine, like the little girl from the movie The Ring. I think only to give me a minor heart attack.

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11: Hi.
10: There's Pat Godwin.
12: Hello, Chick.
10: Hey, buddy, there's Willie Griswold.
13: Hey.
10: Hey, hey, there's Josh Arnold.
14: Hi.
10: Ace Cosby's here.
14: Hey, Chick.
10: Hey, man. And Tom, we have a special guest.
15: Comedian Matt Bronger is joined us in the studio. Got to hit that G hard.
16: Punching that G in. I love it.
15: Yeah. Speaking of G, Willie G is right over there. We're going with that as opposed to Willie G Willikers, which is Josh's new nickname for Willie.
14: I don't know why you're not using it.
13: I think it's fine. Yeah.
14: Willie G Willikers.
11: Willie G
13: I don't want to start the punchline.
10: Willie G Willikers.
14: No.
15: Maybe it could be.
14: I like the subtlety of it. You guys think it's too much?
10: No.
16: I love a slide whistle.
13: Yeah. I don't want to be opening for some guy and be like, hey, by the way, 10 minutes into my act, can you do a slide whistle into this microphone at the side of the stage?
14: If you don't want laughs.
15: Could he do? Could you do like a character thing?
13: No.
15: You do Willie, then you.
13: No.
15: Willie G. Willikers.
13: I think I'm out. No, I like the name. I think it's fun. I do like the name, but I don't know if I can become him. Is what I'm worried about.
15: Maybe you could. You could just do it on the radio.
13: We'll try it.
15: The way Mr. Pat Godwin transforms himself into
12: many characters.
15: So many. earlier this morning, who was he who did Clyde Cacciatore? Who was it again?
10: Yes, Clyde
11: Cacciatore.
16: That's a great name.
10: You know, could you at least act like you pay attention to us?
11: He's been doing it for years.
15: Yeah, what is it again? Luigi?
12: Luigi Accusatore.
15: Oh, sorry. God. Much funnier. Much funnier.
10: I don't know. Clyde Cacciatore is pretty good.
12: Right. Not bad at all.
14: He's like the cook in a Western that only makes elaborate Italian meals.
10: Yeah.
15: out of the chuck wagon.
14: Right.
12: Red food. Nothing but red
10: What's
12: food.
10: What's for dinner, cookie? Oh, I have veal parmesan.

0: Coming up, Christy Lee, what do you got on the? We have squeeze in one news story. Why don't you?
1: We got. We've been talking about laundry. A Florida man accused of attacking his roommate with a clothes iron.
2: Oh,
1: hitting
2: oh.
1: him so hard,
2: yeah, yeah.
1: the iron broke into pieces.
2: Whoa.
1: Ooh. That's hard.
2: You see that in movies. I think far too much. It's become a trope, don't you think?
0: An iron?
2: The iron?
1: An iron.
2: Yeah, I've seen it.
3: Yeah, by movies, do you mean all the Three Stooges movies?
2: It seems like it's in all the Jason Statham movies.
4: Right? Yeah, where he actually swings it by the cord.
2: Him. Right, right.
4: Yeah, yeah, that's nuts, yeah. but... Daniel Stern taking one to the face.
0: Classic, right?
4: Yeah, because then he's got the triangular sort of...
1: Hilarious. Polk County deputies say 46-year-old Christopher Bordeaux first punched the victim and threw a glass of water on him. He then allegedly beat the man with the clothes iron. Wow, this is a love fest, isn't it? It happened at their home in Lake Wales, Florida. The victim treated for his injuries, and Bordeaux was arrested.
0: Are they... pressing charges? Were the police steamed?
5: Okay, Iron Man, slow down.
4: Where's the peacock? He wanted to know if they were pressing. Peacock likes it.
2: Peacock likes it. Thumbs up from the peacock.
0: Now, Matt Bronner, comedian on the road.
2: Bronger.
5: You got to nail that.
0: It's okay. It's okay. I had it in Bronger. There subtly. I'm doing the French pronunciation.
2: No, nope, you're not. Okay.
0: Matt Bronger.
3: Bronger.
0: What is the origin?
3: They're actually, Bronger.
0: What is the origin of that? Is that?
3: It's German, but I'm almost entirely Irish in ancestry. And there are roughly 110 Brongers in the continental U.S., which is nothing.
4: Wow.
3: And it's a really rare name in Germany. I think someone was running from the law at Ellis Island. That's really what I think. I think someone made that name up on the spot, probably with a strong Irish accent, and then
0: now, Pat, I was hoping you'd chime in when Matt said he was German but mostly Irish.
6: Yeah.
4: Tom and I are big fans of the what is considered a hack comedic premise. Equation.
0: I love it.
4: So I'm half Irish and half German, which means I
6: invade my own brewery.
3: Yeah, exactly. Right.
4: We can't help it.
3: Yeah, I make Schnitzenbrauen, but it's drunk.
4: Exactly.
3: Right. Yeah,
4: yeah.
3: It's just something
4: we
3: dumb
4: can't help
3: like
4: it.
3: That.
4: We love it.
0: What was your
3: the one I love is I know what you're thinking.
4: Yeah.
3: So and so and so and so had a kid. Am I right? And the person's like, no, I'm thinking I'm going to lose my house. I can't, my mortgage payments are late,
4: and
3: my son's in jail again. You want all my thoughts? Here are my thoughts. I'm here to escape reality. Please be funny. Please don't anticipate what you think I'm thinking.
4: Yeah, yeah.
3: Right now, I'm violently horny. I don't know why. Do you want to know that thought? I'm thinking how much longer you have in your set because I've been dealing with a diarrhea problem.
4: Yeah.
3: There's some more thoughts for you.
0: See, I love hack premises. I've always wanted to do a show where you'd have like five great comics, and just before the show starts, you say, okay, these are the five hack premises you have to talk about tonight.
4: Fun.
3: I love that.
4: That's
3: you
4: fun.
3: Know, I love that. Like you know, the whole mix up the muscle memory on every comedian. I love like being backstage with other comics and just I've said it jokingly, but if someone ever took me up on it, I would do it. They're like, you want to switch sets?
0: Yeah.
4: Right.
3: Let me see your set list.
4: Yeah.
3: I don't know what these were. Okay. You know, like, and just all these setups. I'm like, I have no idea what that is.
5: I had a buddy who did his friend's jokes. His friend is going after him. And then he did his friend's joke on stage, looked him dead in the eye, and winked at him.
1: Oh.
5: Like, you can't do this now.
3: The Wild Wild West of comedy was definitely the 80s. And I've heard these stories from the guys I used to and gals I used to open for when I started. I started doing comedy like 99, 2000. And there was a guy in the 80s who would just tour and do everybody else's jokes.
0: I know him.
3: And tell them about it. He'd come back to New York and be like, you killed in Fresno, dude. Oh, man. That bit about your mom and blah, blah, blah. And it's like, you stop doing our jokes.
0: He didn't care. Real heavy set guy wore a
6: cowboy. Ollie Joe. Yeah, Ollie Joe.
4: That may
6: Ollie
4: be
6: Joe
4: a different
1: Prater?
4: Person. I don't know that Ollie Joe ever lived
0: Ollie
4: in New
0: Joe
4: York.
0: Ollie Joe Prater.
4: I don't know that he ever lived in New York.
0: Yeah, because that's what he did.
1: Oh, really?
0: Yeah, absolutely.
1: Huh.
0: Yeah.
3: Oh, that's funny.
0: He came up to me one night and he goes, you got any coke? It's for my gout.
4: Oh, yeah.
2: I'm sorry, did you say gout?
1: Gout.
3: Coke will definitely help gout.
2: Yeah. Oh, yeah.
5: I just can't believe someone thought you had drugs. That's crazy. There must have been no cool people there who's asking you for that.
0: We had to take a break. Look at the time. These are the O'Reilly Auto Parts Studios. 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
4: Good Friday morning. I'm Jeff Rowland at the Shoals Insider News Desk. Here's what's trending this hour in Shoals area news. A Colbert County jury has found Brian Lansing Martin guilty on all charges following his capital murder trial in connection to the death of Sheffield Police Sergeant Nick Reisner. The jury began deliberating on Thursday about 1:20 in the afternoon and reached its verdict in less than 2 hours. The case centered on the October 1st, 2021 death of Reisner, who is a Sheffield Police Sergeant. The jury's guilty verdict will now move the case into the sentencing phase, which will begin this morning around 8 o'clock. The court will determine the next steps in the capital murder proceedings. The jury will now have to decide if Martin will serve life imprisonment without parole or receive the death penalty. A Sheffield woman has been indicted in connection with an October 26, 2025 crash that claimed the life of passenger Mahala West. According to Colbert County court records, 21-year-old Tamia Shamise Thurlkill is charged with manslaughter, reckless endangerment, and driving under the influence. Alabama State Troopers said West was riding in a Ford Bronco driven by Thurlkill when the vehicle left 2nd Street, struck a culvert, and overturned. West was ejected from the vehicle and pronounced deceased at the scene. Authorities allege Thurlkill was under the influence at the time of the crash. She was released from the Colbert County Jail on a $52,000 bond. You're up to date? And that's what's trending this hour in Shoals Area News. I'm Jeff Rowland at the Shoals Insider News Desk, your news authority.
5: Now the latest from the WAFF 48 First Alert weather team.
6: Well, the weekend's almost here. We've got some changes to the weather today. Scattered showers and thunderstorms, a disturbance coming in from the south. We've also got one coming in that we've been watching coming in from the northwest. And that one's going to trigger additional showers and storms tonight, overnight, and through the day tomorrow. So again, tonight, watch out for the lightning. A very heavy rain could impact those high school football games and any outdoor plans you may have. Highs tomorrow will likely stay in the 80s. Due to the increased showers and storms. I'm WAFF 48 First Alert Chief Meteorologist Brad Travis with your forecast.
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8: Well, hi.
7: There's Willie Griswold.
9: Hey.
7: There's Josh Arnold.
10: Hi there.
7: There's Pat Godwin.
11: Hey, Chick.
7: Hey, man. There's Ace Cosby.
12: Hello.
7: I'm Chick. And Tom, we've got a special guest in the studio.
13: He's Matt Bronger. RG. Matt Bronger. And Pat, actually, it's interesting. We're kind of sitting around in a large circle, and then Pat is in the
11: production room.
13: Oh, that's nice. The performance room behind the glass. So, just so you know. Because if you're imagining what's happening,
11: sure,
13: it's kind of an unusual situation.
7: You know, I'm sitting here right now thinking, what the hell's happening?
14: Yeah. Can I ask, is it work release? Is that what the room is?
11: Yeah. It's a smell issue. It's almost like
14: house arrest. He's a danger to himself and others, but he's great on the radio. So we've got to keep him in this glass room.
11: You know,
14: it's also padded.
13: But you have your keyboard there and your guitar?
11: Yeah, all that stuff.
13: Were you thinking of playing a song for us?
11: Thinking of? Yeah. You were given a text earlier this morning.
13: I was.
11: With eight,
7: you know, you two
11: on.
7: Have become so adversarial.
11: Man.
8: Oh, my God.
15: I like this Math Al Lemon thing.
11: It's like the Sunshine Boys.
7: Six words between you and you're full-blown fighting.
8: Right.
16: Yeah. We put Pat in that room so they don't kiss. There's just so much tension. They want to kiss.
11: We don't Roger each other.
13: I thought...
7: they don't kiss.
16: We got to stop somehow.
13: Now, because we've been talking about the fact that our guest Matt Bronger is the father of a six-year-old, so he's, even though he's a dad of a certain age, you are also probably in about the same league. How much older than your son are you?
11: So, well, I had him when I was 52, so I'm 3 years. No. Yeah, my son's 15 now. Yeah.
13: Okay, and so, but I want you to prepare Matt for this because you have a son that's a teenager, and I know you have a tribute. And a musical tribute to that that era, if you will, of life.
11: The old Kenny Rogers thing. Sit back and enjoy.
13: Will do.
14: Love it.
11: On a crisp fall school night, way after bedtime, my son came in the den. I said, "Why aren't you asleep?" He says, "Dad, I'm awful troubled. I've been pacing for hours. I have a couple questions." And he began to speak. I said, "Son, let me stop you right there. I can tell by your face. I know what you're gonna ask. Same questions every night. Oh, I'll give you my answer. Then give me a break for a sip of your root beer. I'll give you my reply. I don't know where your phone is."

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6: Welcome back to the Bob and Tom Show in the O'Reilly Auto Parts Studios. There's Pat Godwin. Hello.
7: Hey, chick.
6: Hey, man.
7: Call
6: there's
7: back.
6: Christy Lee at the news desk.
8: Hi.
6: There's Willie Griswold.
9: Hello.
6: Hello, hello. Josh Arnold.
10: Hi.
6: Ace Cosmo.
11: Hey.
6: I'm Chick, and Tom, we have a special guest.
12: Distinguished stand-up comedian Matt Bronger is here. Yes. Father of one young Rose, 6 years old. An L.A. baby, and we also have a story that I want to get out here because, Pat, I don't know if you saw this. It's a story about Pink Floyd, kind of, what do you have it over there, Christy?
8: Pink Floyd and the British Royal Mint have released a range of collectibles inspired by the band, including a $7,800 solid gold guitar pick, Pat.
6: Whoa. A pick?
8: They refer to the pick as the Gold Plectrum.
12: Now, see, that's what bugs me.
8: The name?
12: Have you ever referred to it as a plectrum?
7: I mean, joking around, I knew it was the English way to say it, yeah.
6: Well, is that an actual word? That
7: absolutely.
6: Yeah. Okay.
7: And a guitar chord is a lead, not a guitar chord.
8: Oh.
7: Yeah.
8: Huh. It's adorned with the Dark Side of the Moon's prism design and limited to just 10 units. The line also features a silver pick, a copper pick, along with previously released €5 coins or £5. What do they use over there now? Because now they're Brexit. Are they pounds?
12: No, they don't use euros. I mean,
8: pounds?
6: Yeah, they use pounds. A small piece of plastic, metal, ivory for plucking the strings of a guitar. Lyre? No, that's an instrument. Yeah, mandolin.
13: Ivory?
12: For $7,800 bucks, I guess you'll call it a plectrum.
13: What kind of evil Duke is using an ivory pick on his guitar?
10: Oh, probably all of them back in all the rage in the whaling days.
14: Go to Nantucket.
10: Sure.
14: A lot of whale picks.
10: It's either Scrimshaw or picks.
14: That was it.
10: Yeah.
14: That's what they made.
6: I need 4 dead elephants.
14: Why else would you kill a whale?
12: Same. For $7,800.
14: We killed him for guitar picks.
6: Yes.
14: That's why?
12: $7,800 bucks better come with David Gilmour.
6: There was a lady on the viral feed or whatever. Her son put up a picture of David Gilmour around Dark Side of the Moon, and he kind of looks reverential, and he told his mom that was a new photo of Jesus they'd found. And
10: oh,
6: she
10: wow.
6: left it up, and she's none the wiser. She thinks she has a picture in her living
10: Wasn't
6: room.
10: Wasn't a young David Gilmour the hottest dude on the planet?
6: Yeah, absolutely.
10: It was like, it's baffling.
6: Yeah. And if you're
10: saying, especially compared to standing
14: to be fair, so was Jesus.
6: That's
14: Christ
6: true.
14: The Lord. Yeah. Handsome guy.
6: Real tan. Oh, my gosh.
8: That's I don't good. Remember what young Gilmour looked
12: like. Yeah,
8: he's
12: a good looking
8: guy. Oh, yeah, he is a good looking guy.
6: Yeah, see?
10: Especially standing next to Roger Waters.
6: Oh, my God. A hideous creature.
10: Yeah. It's like having Brad Pitt on Easter Island.
12: That's silly. But by the way, I thought, so is this is a money thing? Does Pink Floyd need cash?
10: Well, no, it's the mint.
8: The British mint is getting the money.
12: Well, I mean, they had to get the rights to
6: it. I don't think Pink Floyd approached them. Didn't they approach Pink Floyd?
10: Probably.
12: It just seems like an odd. Oh, there's a picture of it. Okay, so it is...
6: No, but this is cool. Also because
8: that's just
6: gold's $5,000 an ounce, too, right?
8: It's a collectible, obviously.
12: But, I mean, is someone really going to use that plectrum on their guitar?
10: No, I think it's clearly a collectible thing.
8: Yeah.
12: I wonder if that plectrum is going to go up somebody's rectum.
10: Do you?
13: That's what you wanted.
6: You're always looking for a good time, aren't you?
13: You wanted to bring us into your little butt rhyme, didn't
8: you?
13: Yeah,
8: I did.
6: You're
13: waiting
6: for that
13: moment to pull the trigger.
8: We
13: were having a conversation.
12: That sounds like the world's worst children's book.
6: Plectrum
12: little butt rhymes.
6: Where is my plectrum? It is in my rectum.
10: Where is my pick made of brass?
8: I don't know. Look up your...
12: Where'd I put those eggs for Easter?

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2: 25 years ago today, our world was permanently rewritten in the span of a single morning. 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

0: On this day, we pause to remember September 11th, a day of heartbreak that showed us the power of unity, compassion, and courage. Americans stood shoulder to shoulder, proving that even in the darkest times, kindness shines brightest.
1: What a beautiful Tuesday morning it was. The sky was clear, it was blue, not a cloud in the sky. They call it severe clear. About 8 o'clock, American Flight 11 was fully fueled. It was bound for Los Angeles. It left Boston Logan Airport.
2: This is Boston. I turned American 20 left and I was going to climb him. He will not respond to me now. At all.
3: Looks like he's turning right.
1: Traffic controllers lost contact, but the hijackers used the Hudson River as its guide down to New York City.
4: What is your name?
5: Okay, my name is Betty Ong. I'm number 3 on flight 11. The cockpit's not answering. Somebody's stabbed in business class. I think there's mace that we can't breathe. I don't know. I think we're getting hijacked. First class galley flight attendant and our purser's been stabbed. And we can't get a cockpit. The door won't open. Somebody's calling medical and we can't get a stop.
6: We have a problem here. We have a hijacked aircraft headed towards New York. And we need you guys to, we need someone to scramble some F-16s or something up there to help us out.
7: Is this real world or exercise?
6: No, this is not an exercise manifest.
7: Okay, hey, hold on 1 second, okay?
6: Yep.
8: Hey, seriously, be kind.
9: What was that?
10: Not real world.
9: Real world hijack.
11: Oh my goodness.
12: Oh God.
11: There's another one.
12: Oh
11: my goodness, there's another one.
13: This seems to be on purpose.
14: Another one just hit the building.
15: Wow. Another one just hit the roof plate. Holy smokes.
16: And that was just the beginning.
2: Third aircraft hijack heading towards Washington.
4: Scramble Langley, head towards the Washington area.
17: We're getting reports now that the White House is being evacuated. We don't know precisely what caused that decision to be made.
18: We have this as a major development. The Federal Aviation Administration has shut down all air traffic nationwide. This country has been immobilized by these terrorist attacks in terms of air travel today.
17: We're also getting reports at the Capitol, the Treasury building also being evacuated.
19: Later we learned that Flight 93 was either coming into the White House or the Capitol, and I think most believe it was the Capitol. The Capitol Police started yelling, evacuate, evacuate. We ran out of the Capitol, and I asked the security where to go, and they said, just run, run, run. And I looked back, and all of the smoke was coming from the Pentagon.
20: Latest report, aircraft VFR 6 miles southeast of the White House.
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7: Well, the weekend's almost here. We've got some changes to the weather today. Scattered showers and thunderstorms, a disturbance coming in from the south. We've also got one coming in that we've been watching coming in from the northwest. And that one's going to trigger additional showers and storms tonight, overnight, and through the day tomorrow. So again, tonight, watch out for the lightning. A very heavy rain could impact those high school football games and any outdoor plans you may have. Highs tomorrow will likely stay in the 80s. Due to the increased showers and storms. I'm WAFF 48 First Alert Chief Meteorologist Brad Travis with your forecast.
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8: Well, for this morning, a little more humidity. We've got a disturbance coming at us from the south this time, and another one coming in from the north tomorrow. So both days, we're going to see an increase in these showers and thunderstorms. Some could be on the strong side as we hit 90 today, and then the storms move through. We're expecting to stay in the mid to upper 80s tomorrow, but once the clouds kind of move across the area and we get a mixing of showers and storms, we'll probably fall into the 70s. Quieter weather, but still a few showers and storms for Sunday. I'm WAFF 48 First Alert Chief Meteorologist Brad Travis with your forecast.
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9: Well, for this morning, a little more humidity. We've got a disturbance coming at us from the south this time, and another one coming in from the north tomorrow. So both days, we're going to see an increase in these showers and thunderstorms. Some could be on the strong side as we hit 90 today, and then the storms move through. We're expecting to stay in the mid to upper 80s tomorrow, but once the clouds kind of move across the area and we get a mixing of showers and storms, we'll probably fall into the 70s. Quieter weather, but still a few showers and storms for Sunday. I'm WAFF 48 First Alert Chief Meteorologist Brad Travis with your forecast.
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As we look back on a quarter century since September the 11th, 2001, we pause, reflect, and take

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1: the world as we knew it changed. Things we never thought possible happened. Thousands of people were murdered in one cowardly act. It's as though the world came to a standstill. Time seemed to stop. We wondered what will happen next. Sometimes we tend to forget that horrible day. Lest we forget, 105.5 The Big Dog looks back at the day things changed forever.
2: September 11th, 2001 is another day that will live in infamy.
3: Flown in.
4: Wait, explosion at the Pentagon?
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3: and outside of Washington,
5: I don't have words to describe what I'm witnessing right now.
6: Effective immediately until further notice, flight operations in the National Airspace System by United States civil aircraft and foreign civil and military aircraft are prohibited.
7: Freedom itself was attacked this morning by a faceless coward, and freedom will be defended.
8: One of the World Trade Towers has collapsed and fallen.
9: Anything like this.
10: I've got five patients. They need to.
11: We got an ambulance full of cops and pedestrians.
12: We're not going to be stopped. We're not going to be deterred. We're not going to stay at home. We're not going to be frightened. We're going to live our lives. As Americans,
13: I pledge allegiance to the flag of the United States of America.
14: We're all brothers. We all got to stick together.
15: I also want to give you heads up, Washington.
16: Go ahead.
15: United 93, have you got information on that yet?
16: Yeah, he's down.
15: He's down?
16: Yes.
15: When did he land? Because we have information.
16: He did not land.
15: Down?
16: Yeah, somewhere up northeast of Camp Dave.
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9: Well, for your Friday afternoon, scattered showers and storms will get going, and then they're just going to spread out. Upper air disturbance coming in from the south, kind of sneaking in on us. And then we've got another one coming in from the northwest as we go through the day tomorrow. So both days we'll see an increase in showers and thunderstorms. Could impact your outdoor plans. I don't foresee a washout, but some areas could see some significant rainfall for a prolonged period of time. Sunday just hot with a few isolated storms. I'm WAFF 48 First Alert Chief Meteorologist Brad Travis with your forecast.
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9: Well, for your Friday afternoon, scattered showers and storms will get going, and then they're just going to spread out. Upper air disturbance coming in from the south, kind of sneaking in on us. And then we've got another one coming in from the northwest as we go through the day tomorrow. So both days we'll see an increase in showers and thunderstorms, could impact your outdoor plans. I don't foresee a washout, but some areas could see some significant rainfall for a prolonged period of time. Sunday just hot with a few isolated storms. I'm WAFF 48 First Alert Chief Meteorologist Brad Travis with your forecast.
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1: All right, here's the thing. 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
4: Now the latest from the WAFF 48 First Alert weather team.
5: Well, for your Friday afternoon, scattered showers and storms will get going, and then they're just going to spread out. Upper air disturbance coming in from the south, kind of sneaking in on us. And then we've got another one coming in from the northwest as we go through the day tomorrow. So both days we'll see an increase in showers and thunderstorms. Could impact your outdoor plans. I don't foresee a washout, but some areas could see some significant rainfall for a prolonged period of time. Sunday just hot with a few isolated storms. I'm WAFF 48 First Alert Chief Meteorologist Brad Travis with your forecast.
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25 years ago today, our world was permanently rewritten in the span of a single morning. As we look back on a quarter century since September the 11th, 2001, we pause, reflect, and together we vow to never forget.

0: On September 11th, 2001,
1: the world as we knew it changed. Things we never thought possible happened. Thousands of people were murdered in one cowardly act. It's as though the world came to a standstill. Time seemed to stop. We wondered what will happen next. Sometimes we tend to forget that horrible day. Lest we forget, 105.5 The Big Dog looks back at the day things changed forever.
2: September 11th, 2001 is another day that will live in infamy.
3: Yeah, that transmission, he said, was unreasonable. It sounded like someone said they have a bomb on board.

0: work. That's what we thought. We just we didn't get it clear.
1: That aircraft you can't get a hold of. Has he turned to the east now?
0: He's just turned to the east also.
1: Okay, 956, we had a visual out of this standby.
0: Do you have a visual out of now?
1: We did, but we lost him in the turn.
0: If you can make a turn back to a 220 heading, let me know if you can see him.
1: They were making a turn at 956.
0: American
2: 10-6 and Executive 956, we just lost the target on that aircraft. 105-1-2-25. Oh my God, it was a huge explosion.
3: People are jumping out the windows. Over there, they're jumping out the windows.
4: A second plane has now flown in.
5: Wait, explosion at the Pentagon?
6: A third location outside of New York and outside of Washington,
7: D.C. I don't have words to describe what I'm witnessing right now.
8: Effective immediately until further notice, flight operations in the National Airspace System by United States civil aircraft and foreign civil and military aircraft are prohibited.
9: Freedom itself was attacked this morning by a faceless coward, and freedom will be defended.
10: One of the World Trade Towers has collapsed and fallen.
11: Anything like this.
12: I've got five patients. They need to be.
13: We got an ambulance full of cops and pedestrians.
14: Something just collapsed. Don't have mercy. I got another tower that just came down
15: 10-13.
16: All the cops away from the building.
17: We're not going to be stopped. We're not going to be deterred. We're not going to stay at home. We're not going to be frightened. We're going to live our lives. As Americans,
18: I pledge allegiance to the flag of the United States of America.
19: We're all brothers. We all got to stick together.
20: I also want to give you heads up, Washington.
0: Go ahead.
20: United 93, have you got information on that yet?
0: Yeah, he's down.
20: He's down?
0: Yes.
20: When did he land? Because we have information.
0: He did not land.
20: Down?
0: Yeah, somewhere up northeast of Camp
21: Dave. My God, look at the skyline without the towers.
22: Sean, it's me. I just wanted to let you know I love you, and I'm sorry
23: that I'm filming. I'm playing at the building. I'm going off the
24: outdoor, but there's lots of smoke,
23: and we just wanted you to
24: know
23: that I love you.
24: Because
23: another
24: day, we'll prevail. Everything we have to fear.
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Rock 105.5, the Big Dog Rush on this Football Friday afternoon. Looks like we're going to get some wet stuff here before game time tonight. Deschler Tigers a little later on. Rolling Stones on the way. Cars right now in the Big Dog.

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0: 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Hey there, I'm TC. Happy Friday to you. As Football Friday, very busy day today, of course. Deschler Tigers a little later on this evening. They're hosting Hamilton tonight. It is also Donut Day here on the Big Dog, which means here at 4:30, we'll do It's All Your Fault. That's two songs by request. Whatever you want to hear, It's All Your Fault, and a dozen donuts from Muscle Shoals Donuts, where they cook them up fresh every day over there on Wilson Dam Road. We'll do that at 4:30. Another long set of nonstop rock. Thin Lizzy will kick off next.
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9: Well, for your Friday afternoon, scattered showers and storms will get going, and then they're just going to spread out. Upper air disturbance coming in from the south, kind of sneaking in on us. And then we've got another one coming in from the northwest as we go through the day tomorrow. So both days we'll see an increase in showers and thunderstorms. Could impact your outdoor plans. I don't foresee a washout, but some areas could see some significant rainfall for a prolonged period of time. Sunday just hot with a few isolated storms. I'm WAFF 48 First Alert Chief Meteorologist Brad Travis with your forecast.
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Rock 105.5, the big dog, one way or another. That's Blondie. Hey there, I'm TC, Nonstop Rock, and digging deep in the big dog library. What do you say we go back to the debut album from Black Sabbath? This one is The Wizard. Black Sabbath, digging deep on the big dog.

0: Rock 105.5, the big dog, Bob and Tom in the morning, Shoals Bass Rock all day long. You got another thing coming. Judas Priest, I'm TC, just before 4 on this Football Friday. Also happens to be, of course, September the 11th, as we mark the 25th anniversary of the September 11th attacks. A day Americans will never forget. Of course, that's something we kind of say a lot, though, but you look at the changes that we've had in the last 25 years. I hope we're not forgetting. Hopefully you've been catching the little tributes and commemorations that we've been doing throughout the day as we remember those we lost and just the way things changed on 9/11/2001. Another long set of nonstop rock is on the way. That's one thing that's not changing. Plenty of nonstop rock. And we're giving away donuts, Muscle Shoals donuts, a dozen of them, 4:30. When we do It's All Your Fault, we'll give away those dozen donuts. Guns N' Roses kicks off another long set of nonstop rock next.
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Rock 105.5, the big dog. Oh, it hurts so good. John Mellencamp, hey there, I'm TC. Coming up at 4:30, we'll do It's All Your Fault. Random caller picks out songs. Got a dozen donuts from Muscle Shoals Donuts that'll be up for grabs at 4:30. Pink Floyd right now on the big dog.

0: 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It's not just a pile of songs. 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
0: 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The Big Dog.

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James Gang right now on the big dog.

0: Rock 105.5, the big dog, Bob and Tom in the morning. Shoals Bass Rock all day long. Give me three steps. Skinnerd on this football Friday night. That's our Tigers hosting Hamilton later on, the big dog. And just a few minutes away, 4:30, we're going to do It's All Your Fault. Random caller, two songs by request. It'll be all up to you. And I've got a dozen donuts from Muscle Shoals Donuts up for grabs at 4:30. Alice Cooper on the way next.
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8: Well, for your Friday afternoon, scattered showers and storms will get going, and then they're just going to spread out. Upper air disturbance coming in from the south, kind of sneaking in on us. And then we've got another one coming in from the northwest as we go through the day tomorrow. So both days we'll see an increase in showers and thunderstorms, could impact your outdoor plans. I don't

0: see a washout, but some areas could see some significant rainfall for a prolonged period of time. Sunday just hot with a few isolated storms. I'm WAFF 48 First Alert Chief Meteorologist Brad Travis with your forecast.
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2: 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I cook them up fresh every day. Got you a dozen donuts. And your two songs to kick off the weekend, Mike. What do you want to hear today?
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Rocket 05, the big dog Mike of Muscle Shoals. It's all your fault for those two there from ZZ Top. And a dozen donuts from Muscle Shoals Donuts over on Wilson Dam Road. We'll do it again Monday at 4:30. It'll be all your fault, Billy Squire, on the big dog.

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25 years ago today, our world was permanently rewritten in the span of a single morning. As we look back on a quarter century since September the 11th, 2001, we pause, reflect, and together we vow to never forget.

0: On September 11th, 2001,
1: the world as we knew it changed. Things we never thought possible happened. Thousands of people were murdered in one cowardly act. It's as though the world came to a standstill. Time seemed to stop. We wondered what will happen next. Sometimes we tend to forget that horrible day. Lest we forget, 105.5 The Big Dog looks back at the day things changed forever.
2: September 11th, 2001 is another day that will live in infamy.
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0: second plane has now flown in.
1: Wait,
0: the
1: explosion at the Pentagon?
2: A third location outside of New York and outside of Washington,
3: D.C. I don't have words to describe what I'm witnessing right now.
4: Effective immediately until further notice, flight operations in the National Airspace System by United States civil aircraft and foreign civil and military aircraft are prohibited.
5: Freedom itself was attacked this morning by a faceless coward, and freedom will be defended.
1: One of the World Trade Towers has collapsed and fallen.
6: Get down! Get down!
7: What's happening?
6: She's been waiting for you.
8: Seen anything like this.
9: I've got five patients. They need to...
10: We got an ambulance full of cops and pedestrians.
11: We're not going to be stopped. We're not going to be deterred. We're not going to stay at home. We're not going to be frightened. We're going to live our lives as Americans.
12: I pledge allegiance to the flag of the United States of America.
13: We're all brothers. We all got to stick together.
14: I also want to give you a heads up, Washington.
15: Go ahead.
14: United 93, have you got information on that yet?
15: Yeah, he's down.
14: He's down?
15: Yes.
14: When did he land? Because we have confirmation.
15: He did not land.
14: Oh, he's down?
15: Yes,
14: down?
15: Somewhere up northeast of Camp Dave.
16: My God, look at the skyline without the towers.
8: Sean, it's me. I just wanted to let you know I love you and I'm stuck in this building.
17: Please,
8: if the building
17: were falling
8: off,
17: there's
8: lots of smoke, and
17: we
8: just wanted you to know that I love you.
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18: it doesn't know a thing.
17: We'll prevail.
18: We will not turn.
19: It is in the scriptures.
18: We will not falter.
19: And it is clear.
18: And we will not fail.
19: The American Constitution.
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1: 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We saved so much money, we're taking the kids to Disneyland.
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0: 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And the Casket Carnival is fun for the whole family. Hey, kid, come here. 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
3: 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My Uncle Clarence just passed away.
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0: A big wheel?
1: Sure.
0: Okay, kid, let her rip. Yikes, congratulations, kid. 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Here, why don't you take two coupons?
1: Thanks, Morty. 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I love the Casket Carnival. 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
0: Don't mention it. 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
2: Hey, yeah, there. Thanks for coming to the Casket Carnival. You're really gonna dig our prices there. Don't forget to ask about our layaway plan, eh? Hey, geez, what's wrong with these people? I'm dying up here, huh?
3: Mommy, Mommy, that clown is scaring me.
4: Ignore him, Wilbur. Everyone else is.
2: Hey, Mommy, you like balloon animals? Guess what this is.
4: Oh, my God, you're sick.
2: Yeah, well, you can just kiss my ass.
0: We're the Casket Carnival. Be sure to stop by this weekend for our open house. There'll be free hot dogs and sodas, and as a special treat, the kids can get their faces painted by our staff mortician, Roger Mortis. And hey, are you in the market for a cut-rate cemetery plot? We recently removed our old septic system out behind the Casket Carnival, and we've turned this fertile ground into a discount graveyard. Now, for as little as $50, your loved ones can be interred right behind the Casket Carnival. Hurry, space is limited. And look for the grand opening of our newest store, Cremation Station, the fun place to shop for all your cremation needs. Remember what Embalmo the Clown always says.
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0: Rock 105.5, the big dog, Bob and Tom in the morning, Shoals Bass Rock all day long, Aldo Nova Fantasy. Hey there, I'm TC. You pumped up for the weekend, ready to go? A lead researcher at Anthropic said he believes there is more than a 10% chance AI could kill all humans within the next decade. Well, in the meantime, happy weekend. We've got football later with the Dusher Tigers. AC/DC coming up next.
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9: Well, good evening. Could have some lightning delays and some heavy rain at some of those high school football games and other outdoor events, so just be aware of that. If you've already had some significant thunderstorm activity in your area, chances are those storms will fade away in your area as you become rain-cooled. Additional scattered showers and storms for Saturday, highs in the 80s, back to 90 on Sunday with just an isolated afternoon shower or storm, and back to the heat for much of next week. I'm WAFF 48 First Alert Chief Meteorologist Brad Travis with your forecast.
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Rockin' 5-5, the big dog digging deep in the library. 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

0: Rock 105.5, the Big Dog, Bob and Tom in the morning. Shoals Best Rock all day long, all weekend long, still of the night. Whitesnake just before 6 on a football Friday night, getting ready for the Deschler Tigers. Deschler hosting Hamilton tonight. Oh, about 6:30 airtime, 7 o'clock kickoff. We'll have football in the South scoreboard show following that tonight. Tomorrow, big day in college football. Alabama is at Kentucky. That's a 2:30 kickoff. UNA is at Southeast Louisiana. That kicks off at 6 o'clock tomorrow evening. And Auburn is hosting Southern Miss at 6:45 kickoff for the Tigers. We've got Deschler Tigers on the way. Another long set of nonstop rock. Until then, Ozzy will kick it off next.
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1: Well, good evening. Could have some lightning delays and some heavy rain at some of those high school football games and other outdoor events, so just be aware of that. If you've already had some significant thunderstorm activity in your area, chances are those storms will fade away in your area as you become rain-cooled. Additional scattered showers and storms for Saturday, highs in the 80s, back to 90 on Sunday with just an isolated afternoon shower or storm, and back to the heat for much of next week. I'm WAFF 48 First Alert Chief Meteorologist Brad Travis with your forecast.
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2: Good evening, Deschler Tiger fans. This is Brian Murner, Ben Wilson, Scott King, and we are glad that you're joining us here for Deschler Tiger football right here on 105.5, the Big Dog. It is absolutely great to be a Deschler Tiger tonight, especially tonight as we are here back inside Howard Chapel Stadium to see if we stand up to the test as the Hamilton Aggies take the field with the Deschler Tigers. Tonight's game will set a big tone with Region 7 playoff hopes. This is a little different than past years when our toughest opponents have become at the end of the season with Brooks and West Morgan. This year is a little bit different, so we have Hamilton week four, and then this will just be Hamilton's third game because they were off the first week.
3: So I agree 100% that this is going to be the first real test against the Hamilton Aggies tonight, Brian. The games leading up to tonight were to work out the jitters, but tonight is where the rubber meets the road. We have anticipated this game, and it feels like it'll be an instant classic tonight as in the matchup here against Hamilton at Howard Chapel Stadium. Excuse me. The crowds will be loud, and it will have an intensity that we have not seen this year. Some games the coaches feel they need to hype up the players, but tonight is one of those games that you don't have to hype up the players. From the first kickoff, we know that we're going to see a very competitive game.
4: Tonight's the reason that you play Russellville game one. You know, 3 weeks ago leaving Russellville, we were all hurt. But we left there, we saw great coaching, we saw great speed, we saw great physicality. So tonight's not going to be a shock to the Deschler Tigers. We've been there, we've done that, we've got the experience doing that. You know, we didn't know last November when we left Hamilton, when we went to Hamilton, that we would be in a region opponents this year. But here we are. Hamilton returns a big star in their quarterback, where Deschler does not return the stars from last year in Price Thornton, Garrett Reed, Brady McKinney, Camden Fuller. All those guys are gone. But what Deschler does return is a bunch of steady, experienced pieces that make for a good team. It will be interesting to see how things have changed from last November and what game plan decisions the coaches have made after last year's matchup.
2: Is Scott okay?
3: It sounds pretty good.
4: No, I'm struggling.
3: Hey,
2: and he's standing out there in the sprinkling rain.
3: And tell him what he just came from.
2: Oh, Scott, the principal at Deschler Middle School, just came from the first dance of the year. How many more we got to go, Scott?
4: Well, usually I cut it off after this one, but due to a new assistant principal liking to spend money, we got to go two more this year.
2: Yeah, you got to go two more. All right.
3: Deschler Middle School dance.
2: Yeah, the middle school dances are always great. But listen, I pulled around and I saw two middle school boys coming down, and 8 inches away from that little boy's collar was soaking wet. So he had a good time.
3: Yep.
2: All right, the Deschler Tigers are at home inside Howard Chapel Stadium again. You got time to get here. The Aggies is led by Coach Evan Shipp. This is Coach Shipp's fourth season to lead the Aggies. The Aggies had a tremendous season last year until the second round of the playoffs. Hamilton went 11-1 last year. They lost in the second round of playoffs to the Deschler Tigers. We'll revisit that in just a little bit. But Coach Shipp and his Aggies currently are 2-0 to start the season. They were off the first week. The Aggies' first opponent was Sulligent, and they walked away with a 49-8 win against Sulligent. Last week, the Aggies played Ardmore at home, and they won against them. Guess what? To a score was 49-8 as well. So their first two games, they have won 49-8.

So that wraps up the introduction of this year's Hamilton Aggies. Let's go back and discuss a little bit of history between the Desert Tigers and these Aggies. Like Scott said last week, it's been over 100 years since the Aggies have beaten the Desert Tigers, and I reminded Malone of that the other day. I said, look, no pressure, but these guys have not beat us since 1924, to be exact. The Tigers lost in 1924, 30.

0: We all remember that one. In 2014, the Tigers won 22 to 21 in the first round of the playoffs, and then you got to remember last year.
1: Yep. So the 1999 game was the year that Hal Houston made the field goal with a few seconds left in the game to send Dexter to Legion Field, where we won our back-to-back 4A state championship in 1999. It will always be one of my fondest memories of my high school days, and I thought it was the best game that I'd ever seen until last year's Dexter versus Hamilton game. And guys, we witnessed a unbelievable overtime game and overtime victory. That game was the highlight of our year by far, and it was the most dramatic, one of the most dramatic games that we had ever seen. The only other one, as we talked about, D. Newsom is the only other one that we've called that would compare to that game. But man, the excitement of that game was awesome.
2: Yeah, that's my thoughts exactly. So if I was ranking Deschler, great Deschler finishes, obviously 2022, D. Newsom's catch against Colbert County is number one. And I would probably say, Ben, your senior year, Hal Houston's kick, just because it's a semifinal game, I would say that might be number two, and probably last year number three. And you could make an argument for it to take the spot of any of those. But, you know, I don't know how anyone else feels. I know how y'all feel because we said it before he came down here. But I'm hoping this year is not as exciting, and I hope we control this game from start to finish.
0: Oh, me too, me too. I don't think I've got enough in me for it to be exciting tonight. All right, folks, Dexter fans, let me look around the corner here. We have 24 minutes and 27 seconds until kickoff inside Howard Chapel Stadium. The bleachers are beginning to fill up. There's a little bit of sprinkles going on. We'll cover that in the weather in just a little bit. And also, tonight, the fans on both sides are looking to make a difference in this game. Hamilton and Dexter both were making social media posts early in the week about making noise inside Howard Chapel.
1: Man, let me be the first to tell you, you may need hearing protection tonight if you're coming to this game. I mentioned it last week, but the Hamilton versus Dexter game in 2025 was the loudest football game that I have ever attended. Hamilton had these Zuzu horns, and Dexter had the cowbells and the air horns, and the student section walked back and forth for Hamilton everywhere the ball went. We're on offense.
0: I loved it.
1: Yep. The coaches all feed off of this crowd noise. So some of them say they don't like it, but, hey, we've heard from our coaches. They say it makes a difference. It makes everybody run a little faster, they hit a little harder, and they give a little more effort than they usually would. The weather was perfect last year, and the environment was electric, and the game came down to a win in overtime, as we just said, with a blocked extra point attempt. Dexter fans went wild, and it was truly one of the best endings that we had ever called on 105.5 The Big Dog. So, Scott, what are your thoughts?
2: You know, it was the loudest and one of the best environments by both fan groups. You know, Dexter and Hamilton both, they came ready. They brought a good crowd, and they came ready to make some noise and make a difference. You know, the next week, though, we come home, play Anderson in the third round, and our crowd was way bigger than theirs, than Anderson's was. But I think our crowd in that third round may have topped it the very next week. But you got to give the Hamilton people credit for that, too, because we showed up the very next week with the soccer horns. So they gave us some inspiration going into that. You know, I do have a feeling that tonight the people in the stands, they view this as much of a competition on which side is going to be louder than the other as they do as much as it's going to be a football game.
0: I think so, too. And I love that as far as the parents go on both sides of the stadium here. Hamilton, they're filling up over there. The band has made their way to the seats. And then also, I remember I talked to Malone a few days after the Hamilton game last year, and him, Coach Malone and Coach Shipp, both discussed it after the game. You know, win or lose, they both said that how electric the stadium was last year, and I'm hoping that it's going to be this way again this year. All right, guys, we're going to step away for a commercial break, and we'll return with Dexter Tiger football right after this break.
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3: Welcome back, Tiger fans. Tonight is all about Region 7 games and the playoffs. Each week, winning is very important. Before we go any further with tonight's pregame, we would like to take a moment to acknowledge that today is September 11th and that this moment we are excited about tonight's game. At 25 years ago today, we were all huddled around a television screen watching as information flowed into news stations. We were all trying to wrap our minds around what had just happened that morning. We prayed for all the people in the buildings and the planes. We prayed and admired all the heroes that ran towards the danger. So tonight we want to remember September 11th as Patriots Day and thank all the active members of our military and our first responders currently.
4: So the feeling of September 11th was surreal. I was in a college class when the first plane hit, and I witnessed the second one live on TV with my brother standing in the living room. It was the first time the USA had ever been attacked with terrorism since Pearl Harbor in 1941, and the heroes that gave their lives saving people in that building will never be forgotten. I read a quote this week, and it made perfect sense for 9/11. The best way to honor the people impacted by September 11th is to live every day like it's September 12th. The patriotism this country had on the following days and the attacks were truly amazing to see. The unity of the people to our country seemed to span all divisions that were present before the terrorist attacks. The military and citizens joined together as a unified body. Life was more about helping neighbors and being thankful to live one nation under God, indivisible, with liberty and justice for all.
5: Yeah, I was in fifth grade at R.E. Thompson in Ms. Casher's class, and I remember watching it, as it happened on a Fox TV. I was just old enough to truly grasp, I guess, some of the significance of what was going on. And Ben, everything you said is absolutely right. And since we're at a football game on the radio, I'm going to talk about some sports-related stuff. You know, that week, high school football was the only show that went on that week. College and pro sports were canceled, but they returned a week later. And I vividly remember the baseball playoffs that year, and the patriotism that everybody had at those baseball games. And, a lot of people hate the Yankees. The Yankees played in the World Series that year and ended up losing to the Diamondbacks. But I think that, everybody was kind of pulling for the Yankees, regardless of the hatred they have for them. And I think sports helped people cope and show their pride. And it showed no matter how hard they tried, American traditions would go on. And I'll add one more thing. Oddly enough, on September 14th, 2001, 3 days after the attack, Deschler took the field at Howard Chapel Stadium and defeated Hamilton 31-14.
3: Look, guys, you listening at home, I'm just going to let you know, the stuff that I spout out, I looked it up. But I'm going to tell you what, Scott does not forget anything.
4: He does not.
3: I mean, he really does not forget anything. It never crossed my mind to even look to see who we played high school football, but we played Hamilton. So good job, Scott. I liked it, man. All right, folks, we are just under 17 and a half minutes away from kickoff here at home inside Howard Chapel Stadium. And let's go with the Coach Malone pregame show. I spoke to Malone. It was a little later today than I normally do, and so it was already started raining, so I talked to him a little about the weather. And let's see what his thoughts are about tonight's game with the Hamilton Aggies.
6: This is Brian Murner, and you're listening to the 105.5 Big Dog pregame coaches show with head coach Patrick Malone. So it's game day. We're here. We're getting ready to take on the Hamilton Aggies. It's going to be a big matchup for our region. So Hamilton versus Deschler, it always brings out a great Friday night atmosphere. You know, last year went overtime, and you and I have discussed this before, how loud it was and how much of a postseason atmosphere and electric that the stadium was last year. Here's the thing. I have a feeling that this year is going to be very similar, if not louder.
7: I agree with that. which message we send our kids is play a playoff atmosphere.

0: You know, we went into last year's game. We did prepare for the noise a little bit. We had some silent count stuff that we started going with at the end of the first quarter.
1: Well, let me stop you there. Have we practiced the silent count?
0: We practiced a couple of different silent counts. Mm-hmm. We practiced a delay, and then we practiced an immediate snap this week. So, again, this is going to be one of those games that it's why you sign up to play football, especially when you play at Dustler.
1: Yeah.
0: And I would be willing to bet that Hamilton has had Dustler circled ever since last year.
1: Oh, absolutely. Hurt their feelings.
0: Yeah.
1: Tremendously. So the reason I asked you about the silent count was, so I talked to the boys already before I talked to you, and tell them how do you practice a silent count with an empty stadium?
0: Well, you got to increase the noise somehow. So we had speakers that we set right beside them. And these are loud speakers.
1: They were loud, very loud.
0: And so we did a couple of series, different plays, as far as run pass, different motions by different people. We practiced different personnel in the game, getting subs in and out, different tempos. So hopefully we got all our bases covered. But the biggest thing, you want to be prepared for it. You don't want to make it an issue.
1: Right. Okay. So now here's another thing. And I was told that Hamilton has a good many starters returning from last year. What does Dustler defense have to do tonight to stop Coach Shipp and these 11 starters that are returning starters?
0: So on Hamilton offense, you're getting all your skilled personnel back, minus the running back who transferred to Russell, and some of the offensive linemen. You're getting the quarterback, you're getting almost all the wide receivers, and they have a special connection. You know, he'll throw the ball way before their break, and he just knows where they're going to throw it, so or where they're going to be. So everything starts Hamilton offense with the quarterback. He is a four-year starter. He is probably broken, I would imagine, every quarterback record at Hamilton, and they have a long list of very prolific quarterbacks. He is electric on his feet, and that's what scares me the most. They're two games in, four, maybe five times, it's been 3rd and 12, and he's got 15 plus yards on a scramble. So we've got to do a really good job of containing him inside the pocket. So everybody goes, well, let's blitz him, let's get to him. Well, if you blitz him and he splits you, mm-hmm. and you're in man coverage with the blitz or a zone, for, you know, if the case may be, then we're in trouble. We're going to be a man short. So we'll implement some spy stuff if we got to. You know, we got to him a little bit last year by keeping him in the pocket. So that's going to be our game plan tonight. Prolific receivers. Houston Tibbs, number 9. You'll call his name quite a bit. I hope not a whole lot, but he's a really good ball player. The coach's son, number 3, Christian Shipp's a good player. Mm-hmm. The running back, they lost their starting running back to transfer. So that's the area of Hamilton offense where we've got to be really dominant. We cannot let them run the ball.
1: Okay. What about How does the Dustler offense match up with this Aggie defense? So what did you guys see on film? I know that they were off the first week. They've only had 2 games this year so far.
0: Yeah, played Selligent game 1, and then last week played Ardmore. So we went back and we watched what we had on them from last year. That's the thing about their defense is they've got 90% of their starters back. They've got them in different spots, though. Got a safety that's rolled down to outside backer and so forth, but premise is the same, scheme's the same. We were a very pass-heavy offense last year, and so I think that kind of played into their hands. We're going to try to mash them up front. We're going to try to big boy football, see if they can hold up. I like our speed against them. They have not played a team that's fast as Dustler so far, but we've got to attack them in the middle early and then get it out on the perimeter. If we're having success running the football, I think offensively we'll be just fine.
1: Okay. Lots of people talking about the weather within the last hour. I'm actually talking to you later than we normally talk. So in the last hour, we've had some thunder. We've had a little bit of a downpour here and there, but it stopped right now. Sometimes, you know, a game can be, the weather can decide a game a little bit. Will weather be a factor in either one of these games?
0: I really don't think so. And you know, everybody always, when you get weather, they would rather want it to rain or not. And you know, on the defensive side, I'll give you a different perspective. When you got a passing offense, they know where they're going. Mm-hmm. They know where their cuts are going to be. They know where the ball's supposed to be thrown. Defensively, you're reacting. So if you've got a better chance to lose your footing

0: than they do. So I don't like the rain as far as the defensive goes. And now, if we're having success running the football, then it can rain all it wants.
1: That's right. Okay. All right. Last thing. I know little things are can be big sometimes. What will it take for the Destro Tigers to walk away with a win tonight?
0: Well, I think we got to be sound in all three phases of the game. Can't have turnovers. We got to play a little bit more discipline than we were last week. We had 12 penalties last week, and just kind of some sloppiness, pre-snap penalties. We can't have those this week. And then there's got to be a play made in special teams. You know, obviously everybody circles the play that was made last year. And there's some things in that area again that we saw that we kind of hopefully take advantage of. But we've got to be, at worst case, we've got to be sound in the kicking game.
1: All right. There's a lot of time and energy that you guys put into these boys each and every week, and we do appreciate it. So, all right, Coach Malone, to you and your coaches, we wish you guys all the best, and I'm excited. I know for a fact that this community, they've been talking about the tailgate. I know you guys don't get to see it very much. The boys don't really get to see it. You may can peek out, but there's lots of people going to be on this lawn in about another hour and a half, and I know for a fact that there's going to be some loudness from our side this year, I promise you.
0: We're excited about it. You know, here it is. I'm looking at the clock, 3:33. We're going to start our walkthroughs in about 50 minutes and then meeting. So we don't get to experience a whole lot of that, but we always are very appreciative of Tuscumbia Faithful for showing up and showing out.
1: All right, Coach, good luck. We will see you in just a little bit. This is Brian Murner and Coach Patrick Malone with 105.5 pregame. We'll be back after this 1 minute.
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5: All right, folks, welcome back to Howard Chapel Stadium. We are getting set to kick off with the Hamilton Aggies in this region game. The weather, well, I'm not going to do that, but folks are still piling in here. There's about 8 minutes. We're 8.5 minutes away from kickoff here. All right, let's go ahead, Ben.
6: So the weather?
5: Yep.
6: So the weather tonight is 75 degrees. It was a slight drizzle right before we came up here to the booth. The windows are a little bit wet, but I think the rain, the umbrellas are down. Scott's out there on the field, and he doesn't have his umbrella. So 75 degrees, the lights are on, it's overcast. But I think we're right between two swaths of rain, so I don't think it's going to rain the rest of the night. So turf field, so the grass being wet is not going to be an issue.
5: All right, we just got to keep the lightning away. I don't know about any injuries. Do you, Scott, do you know of much?
7: Yeah, I think Tripp was banged up last week, Tripp Brooks, but I think he's back and expecting to play this week, so I think we're pretty healthy.
5: Okay. All right, yeah, I asked Coach Malone, I guess it was around Tuesday, how everybody was, and he said, for the most part, we are healthy. And I did text Tripp's mom and dad, I guess Saturday, and they said he was bruised and he was doing okay. All right, let's see. Go ahead, Ben, with your the captains are coming out. I'm going to let Ben hit the captains right here.
6: So the captains tonight are number 7, Armani Jones, number 65, Jeremiah Madden, number 10, Jack Vallejo, and number 55, Deontay Porter.
5: All right, let's go ahead and we will go back with, let's Ben get back to where he's supposed to be, our offensive starters.
6: So the offensive starters tonight is number 13, Jeremiah Fletcher is a wide receiver, he's a senior. Number 5, Eli Edwards is a wide receiver, junior, excuse me. Number 18, Tripp Clark's wide receiver, he's a senior. Number 44, Carson Lyles is wingback, he's a sophomore. Number 7, Armani Jones, one of our captains. He's a running back. He's a senior. Number 86, Jay Murners, our tight end, is a senior. Number 9, Bryson Williams is your quarterback. He's a senior. Number 59, Corey Anderson is a tackle. He's a senior. Number 50, Tukey Beckwith is a guard. He's a senior. Number 65, Jeremiah Madden, one of our captains. He's a center tonight. Number 52, Jordan Stutz is a guard. And number 68, Javian Smith, a tackle.
7: On defense, number 54, Phoenix Carpenter is a defensive end. He's a senior. Number 55.

0: Deontay Porter's defensive tackle. He's an 11th grader. 74, Darius Sanders is a defensive tackle. He's a 10th grader. 65, Jeremiah Madden is a defensive end. He's an 11th grader. Number 3, Warner Johnson's outside linebacker. He's a senior. Number 11, Dayton Sanford's an inside linebacker. He's a senior. 21, Kendrick Gunn's an inside linebacker. He's a senior. 36, Dontavious Sanders is an Sanford is an outside linebacker. He's an 11th grader. Number 1, Jacquez Saffold's a corner, 10th grader. 19, George Youngblood, safety. He's a 12th grader. 26, Tristan Welch, safety. He's an 11th grader. Number 2, C.J. Grant, a corner, an 11th grader.
1: All right, so at the break, we did discuss that there's going to be a little bit of switching around. The Sanford boys, the brothers, they're going to be playing stand-up defensive ends, and then Warner Johnson is going to be moved to an inside linebacker. That was this week to try to hold in Hallway, the Hamilton Aggies quarterback. All right, special teams, number 99, Tripp Brooks is our place kicker. Number 19, George Blood, Youngblood is the punter. Number 38, Brian Rodriguez, he'll take care of the kickoffs. And then number 86, Jay Murner is our long snapper. And then also George Youngblood is going to be the holder. All right, guys, we are 4 minutes and 45 seconds away from kickoff here. We got the coin toss. Scott will pay attention to that. He'll let us know about what's happening with that. All right, as far as last week's stats with the Lawrence County Red Devils, Armani Jones, he had 6 carries for 101 yards and a touchdown. Bryson Williams carried it 5 times for 22 yards and a touchdown. Bryson Williams went 15 for 11 in completions and with 5 touchdown receptions. Tyler Holmes, he had 2 catches for 81 yards and 2 touchdowns. That's a pretty good stat right there. 2 catches for 2 touchdowns and 81 yards. Jeremiah Fletcher had 6 catches for 112 yards and a touchdown. Jay Murner had 2 catches for 46 yards and a touchdown. And then Carson Lyles had 1 catch for 25 yards and 1 touchdown. All right, Scott, while I was looking at that, did they tell us what we're doing?
0: So they've not told us yet. It looks like Deschler has has won the toss. And I'm going to guess we're going to receive it because we don't want to hand the ball, and we are. We're going to get the ball going towards receiving on the Cave Street end, going towards the scoreboard.
1: Well, if we don't win anything else, we won the coin toss. I'll take that. Whatever we're doing, we want to win. That's you don't want to lose the coin toss either, man.
2: That's right.
1: All right, folks. We are 3.5 minutes away. We're going to step away for a 2-minute timeout, and we'll be right back after this break.
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